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1: Spring is in my spade of stars. Over the rainbow is cut of a house. Isn't the trigger's my time, baby? Of the west skies inside. 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